get it? No, I got it. No, you get it. No, I got it. Who gets it? No one did. I didn't get it. I thought you did. You get it. No, I got it. 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No, I got it. Who gets it? No one did. I didn't get it. I thought you did.

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Splitting our prescriptions. Broken biscuits. Living room, broke into bones. Scenes cut cause the copy's cracked. Smithereens across the carpet. Broken biscuits. Can a river stop its banks from bursting?

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Scenes cut cause the copy's cracked. Smithereens across the carpet. Broken biscuits. Can a river stop its banks from bursting? Blame the council, not the rain. No preparation for the breakdown.

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1: 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They come

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1: I have important business.
2: What are you doing?
3: Just being away.
4: Really?